0: control ni se no unse nya se bia me ke obi asem dia but unse wo me se about 40 providers no and wo meet me wo me say din se bia fa Deutsche Post se bia fa several banks, electricity providers, telecom providers, municipalities ni se unse obu wo ha we dey asem ne kan ebia na oyare na oni we na obi de ne cranking card bia man no de ko so o de ko asem no say o ma aye na om de henti next no yes 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the whole chain, was a part of control in the sense insurance for them say be a sign of money. Decided in Basua to stop it and I'll be beside answer.
1: But tell me the men or Jamie can say, Bibiano, oh, Nimanua, no, so no, we have to keep it.
0: Manua, yeah,
1: oh, yeah, Sebia, me driving license ni me passport ni ma die nyina na eguso
0: yeah
1: aha na no ntino me kwa me mfa me house vice
0: yeah
1: and as me mfa me crank and shine and as me mfa me bank card
0: in that's right
1: no
0: yes and then correct
1: aha still I me fa but should in case say e bia makoja ne be bi na dia ye na na meet me a producer that I don't know e defend me ho
0: okay
1: but the normal actually as a ubi at me o kodia put me fast any mano a cow.
0: Say Matthew was you. But say a new biana opeso or quitas animal or nama was young German for your personal advice. Ubi on ye German, you know. Unama. This is all the passport inside a resident card. Resident card, you can all the police near. What kind of passport?
1: You know that the police for no, so no, they should talk to them, sir.
0: I did not talk to them.
1: Ah, yeah, because
0: Germany, so the nothing.
1: Germany, India, who control no. We use to Ochira one advice no.
0: Yeah.
1: What gentleman who?
0: Because ne. And the advice me identity check with me
1: at you know Ghana so di me buy mo say me passport no me be a me mama me fananti betimi ayira ni identity no ne mo na mo dibwa mi o say mo mama card
0: the card is only for your residency to show type of residency okita and identity document
1: to show type of residency me kura no me dini wo so me bibia wo so na wo pemmo so a wo screen a obenya address bibia wo so
0: okay nti you are telling me say wo kwako bie bank account e wo spaka se Deutsche Bank bibia now you serve visa card in kwako o me yama
1: no ma
0: moment on be yamo and answer me yamo
1: wo munye
0: yes because and anu nye identity eh wo munye ma wo nti nti eno anu no any identity document just a residence document but identity document near your passport
1: okay
0: yeah
1: yem ko ni say susu eh
0: okay
1: say me kura sa de no na me say kura Ghana ID card e ka ho mi kura passport wo mi kura Ghana ID card e ka ho ye no nsusu no e allowed an say nya allowed
0: oh for Germany ha
1: ai
0: say oko banka for yeah. Example omo nhwe ma because we say say resident we no wo ma cho o passport number e wo so say say passport ye na om dia say card na ma into Ghana ID card no anyway ni it doesn't match.
1: It
0: doesn't match into your woman, yeah.
1: Okay, and yeah, and yeah, now Ghana, dear no, almost as soon as I say no more cassa, I say, Nipano Ukra Ghana passport with this number, ni ID card, ni ena passport no mu nsu no se wo mutimi adi gum se nipa no kura Ghana card with this number in addition
0: okay me hu but no say Ghana card ni passport no different from German passport in personal terms right no so because your Ghana card no me say the purpose are wo me dey yan say se bia ko akoto bibi ko bi bank account se nyuma na oni Ghana card wo mu nyema wo
1: governor say unze wo ka say ndie has me di me yi unze has say wo di advice no ko akura ko bi bank account a yebie
0: wo mu bi ama but ena wo Ghana so Ghana card nko aso ko bi a we ni mu enema wo
1: but this is travel
0: but as far as I know no em say tama na Ghana card ni maye no and then now utumi the Ghana passport ka ko bi bank account e wo Ghana but and then no wo mu ji
1: your card no dey bi
0: e di bi eh nti country bi an any there so country bi an any there
1: ay nipa na man nipa sesa eh no kure
0: oh
1: if you say ba bi adin be fa bia no
0: yeah
1: obenya a way out.
0: That's right.
1: Uh-huh. Mm-hmm. And unti se a basa a yen yina ye penny ye. Se a countrying kaufo foul bags wa udruha nwa screening, udruha nwa screening.
0: Nauko.
1: 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Uh-huh. And ne you di via yebeku to kasuso.
0: Okay.
1: 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Se baya kwentu for se ye omotifie.
0: And a cream.
1: So minyom fa hudieno. 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
1: de yem kuyenim.
0: Yo. Mse, your next headline, no, mse. Eh, omse. German income tax reform could leave workers with less money in 2027. German income tax reform could leave workers with less money in 2027. I just said, she said, I'm buying Eddie Ba Aquemuno. Say, Ebaye Duma, one shall seek a seminal so a back of him. In the honorable, the finance minister or SPD, normally SPD, so you say a party, no. Party
1: social bia, aspect.
0: Wa muhwe nipa but nhihye ba no wo mso anhwe ya se na besi nti no before se cry be discuss is issues no me di se un se ti se di okan aban ni ehun se loopholes bebre e wo ho nti so umtumi mimi anwume mu nti kan normally cry arbeits minister yi se amami expect de ni no un se ono aba bonti aba kase among for misuse social system
1: bebre go say that's creative is not soul for and here if also a boy my police
0: yeah
1: as among for organizing crop for from the eastern countries no baba ye adwuma
0: yeah
1: um from the hand workers near the ade no wa bra omuntua sa social ab gabe near the ade e wo ho
0: that's right
1: and you know last week you know my world
0: yes.
1: That was ade no ho pa
0: yes
1: Yes. Ebeye se ibia uti kurum hasin. Na ja ope utri edidim ni ade a mesre. Se sa ne ma no memfa wo nyijim.
0: Yeah.
1: Ebe se yeso mu a. Ba bia du bejina no.
0: Yeah.
1: Enye papa. Enkankan se ibia woni krata ade a ne mka mesre pa se fa goes ye chewa ade be chen no na che se obesie woduru kotuka
0: yeah okay inti enyoma ebesisa new tax reform no say the basic allowance will increase say bia woma womo sika ewo form no German woman friend grown fried baby trag no say, according to the reform, the basic allowance will increase from 12,348 euros in 2026 to 12,564 euros in 2027. And after, so no, year 2028, so no, about cost. I say, woman, in a year, no, woman, 12,348, you know. sika normally no taxes bi wa e de di wo mu de wo mu de enya de a wo mbetua ekese if say wo mu sika no isa ena wo mu so a em say wo mu eji pe bibrebie no un say ebi mu eye ni say wo mu eka ebom say bema any oyere enso de na enso no wo mu ogun fraby track bia mu mienu no say musika ni enu some amount ya fancy bia wo ye single na say 12,000 na say couple no ebe ko be 24,000 sanoma nti wo mu sika bia enso no wo mbehwe a sa fraby track no it will affect couple nti enso mu ntua kese na idea ni say one person wo mu taxi woma wo mu sika no more eh nti wo mu and as sika won be dinu next year no e be to calm down but enye yenu mo advance bia isika no isa no good ena omsi child benefit payments no so no and also it will increase child benefit payments ni german kasemu any kindergarten no kindergarten no omsi in the year 2027 no the monthly payment, you know, a be increase from 259 euros, about 267. And at 2028, you know, about 272. The honorable, yeah, more when you say music and bed also.
1: Oh, me, where's the Abaya Jim to you? Abaya Jim to you, and I'm to you.
0: Okay,
1: because you say, maybe a man in a drone. Yeah, my
0: and correct
1: the akano almost on to us
0: good and in the same say kindergarten so yeah dear abani ebesi ne no wo mutua mo bia wo ye millionaire crap na itua ma am say bibia twem ne bi mu ka say anya right say millionaire na ono hie ni eji kindergarten but ababan de waka say benefit bi or the ma parents this is it and you know
1: the ma kwada na so the ma parents
0: it is for the parent. It is for the parent. Say, I'm going to be a colano. Yeah. And say, kindergarten, so say, and so, yeah, dear, my fan say,
1: I could have been to me, a drill baby, I'm sorry, I could have been to me, Kubus, I say, now my kindergarten, no way.
0: Say,
1: for a parent to me,
0: yeah, way. Yeah, yeah, say, your parents, you are, I'm deciding, I ain't talking with the
1: sanity,
0: yeah, but the kindergarten, you know. Eye sika ye tuama parent no se akwakwala na wawo no no yenim se nyoma bebere wo ho a obehiama no ya but awofo ni bi wo ho a wo mo de sad no ayen tokwa so e wo mse da so kini nda girl ti dia but parents no ena ye ena obi so wo ho a wo ama akwala no so a hu se eye akwala ni sika nti no akwala so etim beja wanim se mtam sika ni we but
1: yeah.
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0: okay the good news of the children. Uh-huh. I say all parents in Germany are entitled to benefits to offset the cost of raising children. The German social security system provides various benefits, tax allowances and deductions that families and single parents in Germany can take advantage of, known collectively as child benefits. It is our benefits, you know, for the parents, you know. And you know, akola bi ni bi ni to me so wa bi na wani aka say enti ka enye onu enti ka for the parents. So okay. But most of the time either say papa no ana mama no na bi akoka cha akola ni say ibia see see see
1: say bia na wontwontwe bia bom mi nu ntem.
0: Yes, because from beginning
1: because of the use of the money.
0: Yes, from beginning no ibia mama o say papa no na ibia ojisika no. Into no bakun a din ni man ho no no akosta ti side no say u sika no say na e kwara si no ko but ni ni say bibisa eba ya ni bibisa eba
1: ni amu mtime wo no mba wo
0: sa
1: no o mba wo o mba wo amu mtime wo no mba wo
0: good
1: no waji
0: alles klar. And you know the next tax reforms near ban so no I'm say Sunday bonus will increase. Ah, woman ye juma Christian dano.
1: Any holidays.
0: Many holidays no. I'm say normally you no.
1: Know, oh, some name ye juma bi pa ba kru mo juma me ye ye.
0: Mhm.
1: E do Saturday na. Oh, ye nya ska o.
0: Sao.
1: Oh. Dimark time crash so.
0: Ska bi bre.
1: Ah. Je say do holiday no a ye ko 36 to 6.
0: Hey. Edward oh, Mabin.
1: Are you Transoflex Vineham?
0: Vineham, okay.
1: Ah.
0: Okay.
1: Oh. Do you know say Sunday Sabbath boom the holiday be basana? Yeah, yeah, night in Kwan dinner Sunday for your co.
0: Yeah.
1: Sis.
0: Mm-hmm.
1: Tia kwa. The besan tia night shushlag.
0: Okay.
1: Di, oh.
0: Okay.
1: Nemu ye.
0: That's
1: Nemu
0: right. Ye. That's oh. Right. That's right.
1: And then jaw besi a system no. Aye kaput.
0: Mm-hmm. Now you say he's sad. Tax free allowance so you must on the holidays na anka 50 euros ah ne from next year na because 75 euros and you say about you by the mawa so 75 euros and you say utia ho tax be a good and I feel so no one reforms no so eko akoye obi a ibi a obi ewu edi bibi ejao inheritance and I say wealth tax no. And also, no idea taxes no ever cost so now just say, no, and she say, or say, you say from next year, no, it be musica no, woman, you be a cahoon, and a boom soon, the answer no, a bay, cacrebi, or mutum. And you know, it is here, a bit your mama, no, yatua,
1: you ever call rent and
0: this is it. Now I have to do my dinner soon.

0: Yo, honorable, I'm saying, Yantua, Jimmy Dianoso. Yo, I'm saying, your topics are, and eh, oh, Hondi, I'm saying, Bibri, topics in the Bibri, and she, Yantua, Germany, I'm saying, about to be a corso. I am a AFD for Omudin Kunimpa. Now, she's saying, so no, I'm saying, Berlin, you better talk about her. And so another lesson so ever ba ewo mamin hwe eho no so ebe ewo Saxony Anhalt enti eho no do ye minister president no oye SPD ni oye oba enti eho so ni de ndie it seems some 3 months ago ndie nanka na AFD na wo so but last minute no mamina ye aggressive campaign pa chese or chese or no or fighting against the color blue. So color blue nuna aye AFD and CDU dem so me black there, but or say on the fighting against the color blue. In Tiama you see no CDU for no complain here. Say I say mamini de womuni AFD ekako 2-1 basket mu. But on the on the campaign in oye. In T soundbite be wa I see me or the AFD, SPD state premier presents a stark choice. Inti enti e hono. Na se o bibia e di hun komo.
1: Me or the AFD? In Mecklenburg-Western Pomerania, election campaigning has become uncharacteristically personal. Meet Manuela Schwesig, state leader here since 2017 and the centre-left Social Democrats' lead candidate. Born in East Germany and previously nicknamed Coastal Barbie by her conservative opponents, she's a popular politician whose key policies centre around free childcare and fair wages. The SPD is trailing behind the far-right Alternative for Germany in the polls. These two men are the key AFD figures here. Leif Erik Holm, a former radio host and founding member of the Alternative for Germany, he's running in direct competition with Manuela Schwesig in a bid to become the new state leader. Enrico Schult is the leader of the AfD's parliamentary group in the National Parliament. He's the party's top candidate on the list, meaning he's all but certain to enter the state parliament. Schult has been credited as the architect of an AfD election campaign that's been seen as significantly less radical than the one played out in Saxony-Anhalt. Will the AfD have a chance here? Not if Manuela Schwesig can help it. She's capitalising on her popularity at home to appeal directly to the electorate in her state. Give me your vote, or risk ending up with the AfD. This is one of Germany's least populous states, home to around 1.6 million people. The centre-left Social Democrats have governed with the far-left Left Party here since the last vote 5 years ago. According to recent polls, the numbers for those two parties don't add up for a majority coalition this time around. And what about the Conservatives? The CDU's lead candidate, Daniel Peters, is championing the middle ground, but the polls are against him. His party is facing one of its weakest results ever, possibly its worst in any German state election, reflecting growing frustration among voters for Chancellor Friedrich Merz and his Conservative bloc at a national level. It's still not a given that any constellation of parties will be able to produce a majority coalition here, and forming a government could prove an especially tricky and lengthy process.
0: You know, I'm saying elections, no, I'm here in 2017. No, now SPD any link for any formal government, no. But you say, you know, I'm saying, send a new Melcon, no, I'm saying, where I'm saying, East Hot, the AFD for no, any idea could turn up. Yeah, that was some weeks back, no. But you say, no, my minister, the elections, say, the campaign, no, or any so aggressive, says, you say, no, oh, yeah, dumb kakra, but still, it, yeah, I just say, yeah, dear. Omni link a crown and quam boomer a bit me a ruby be into DBA. This is almost a enya say CDU say green and I say Bisa Kaho. Into who is saying
2: about 2 weeks? Don't say Omu year, sir. Educational rankings. No,
0: that's right.
2: Who's a Saxon phone a defense?
0: Okay,
2: Omni da first.
0: Okay, Saxon. Okay,
2: Bremen a Dallas.
0: Okay,
2: oh,
0: yeah,
2: you know, nature Juma. 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
0: Okay.
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0: Em se obaka se dia unni madwin. Sa retreat for the room okay. 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Enti no we are there to be no ye mie bi so enti ye bisa ye hu se Germany ha a possible se obetimi replace

0: And I say option two by SABI, a constructive vote of no confidence or parliament. Now nah, I can say, be a or the BBC parliament, now nah, we're feeling, you know, if you and I say, another one to be a confidence vote, and so Nina, so a bit me is your papa parliament. And this is the three ways are a bit me. Edia ye, into who di ane say root to just be ono abe resign no,
1: mm-hmm.
0: But who did he say is it going to work? So because say parliament this our confidence vote number. So who say how many SP to phone, one kuta majority until is it going to work? So ono a resign. So anyway, it's our first option. Second option is confidence vote. No, SPD the new CDU mko tu abaswa NCBI enyeduma. And a third one, so yeah, another sa constructive vote of no confidence. Now they say, and also no, every free SPD for no. So they are the government there, but also ever could come for no. And it's not see who no. So it's not my mind saying.
1: Debate me see. Okay, debate me see and say first one.
0: So no, I resign.
1: Me na make a chere wo.
0: Said there reasons in tear on so resign.
1: Sebi ye nyina ye wo family.
0: Mhm.
1: Uti ashe.
0: Mhm.
1: One, obetim di ashe ne family.
0: Mhm.
1: Two, obetim di ashe gesuntaj grunde.
0: Mhm.
1: Oh.
0: Mhm.
1: And dina tres so no.
0: Mhm.
1: Obetim ya ayese A B ya. 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
0: okay
1: ti no se odi eto form
0: okay so we yes you and you
1: sanity
0: into option 1 my main can be option 1 resignation I'm saying Metz himself can decide to resign for any reason. Say, wait for my reason, be as well resign.
1: Yeah.
0: So, I say that would not necessarily mean the end of the coalition government he leads. They say, oh, because we resign, crap on a Nestle, I bind the
1: whole. Yeah.
0: Wasn't say,
1: I'm going to swing the power for
0: Fofro, yes. Good. And then, I'm saying, a BBC or Germany, I'm saying, in May 1974, the chancellor, at that time, Willy Brandt, no SPD chancellor, so resigned after a spy from the communist East Germany, was discovered to have been working in his inner circle. We say Brandt near West, but we say not spy be free East. Now, oh, yeah, Emma Brandt in Sanyoman. So the governing parties. The SPD and the business oriented free democrats, FDP, them say no, we are alliance, no. Quickly agreed to continue their alliance. So, in the womb, say, so be a spy, a womb. So, Brandt resigned, say, oh, Mahudian, yeah, me, to form. Womb say, only 10 days later, finance minister Helmut Schmidt. Also of the SPD was elected as the new chancellor. And you know, Brandt Kweno, and I'm Kofa, and Mushmet.
1: Ebay.
0: And he said, he was on Pep Brandt, you know. Now, Obi aspiring to no court. But the party, no, I'm so Obi for Abba. I just say, it continues.
1: So, yeah. Yeah.
0: And you know, the idea, and he said, mess and Kono. Say, or Kwa, now, you can be able to come to my answer then.
1: And you said, yes, can be mekami butum. Name mum.
0: Yeah.
1: Meshes in a so di gukem. Emma and name may be it me see no. Occupation in Sassy was
0: because Meshes, you know, ni party, no, and answer coalition.
1: Omomwa.
0: Yes. And he said, so ye a tiny free war. The government in Sly, it is there. In the measures, you know, the same thing is going to happen. And
1: but I will be one man in person. In fact, mess in person.
0: Say, on pen on yaza.
1: There be, Mama Manunsi.
0: Okay.
1: On no per se. Some measures, you know, on him deal, obetim deal, see, and no coin.
0: That's right.
1: What you say?

0: our person Cassan, your money, yea, Juma. And he said, the party in the phone and Penedia,
1: yeah,
0: and yet a crassy macana minue,
1: Mona
0: midim would me see, yea, party in the two about my mess.
1: In the party in the
0: town, party in the ye mess,
1: sir,
0: the big Gina Mao,
1: woman leader, yeah,
0: yes, I don't present today.
1: Okay.
0: And you know, Sender, Nessamusum, she shaped you a horn, mammy, pesa, me deep booming mine, no, Nessamusum penedia, and ye, Bamcho, me dear man, and toho, moon penny paffo, no mayor, a tetia tetia tetia.
1: Okay.
0: Oh, near quay him. Oh, a binny dear, Brandon Schmidt, dear, a walking.
1: Yeah.
0: Oh, watch me, as I say, oh, be a candy, say, oh, barbanum,
1: yeah.
0: So, which he pay?
1: That's right.
0: Oh, and we see a mistake in a buy, and then so no, we see BBI and I see your baby free buy, and yet, men are me a penny womb. And you know, made my queen as you
1: will. Yeah.
0: And now you say you will be the buy. We mess a court, let's a suda bar. Media and Sakai, dear,
1: but to me,
0: Obianwa, or quite juma, and no pa. Nabusum in the basin and bottom your mark was he once real. Ah, obviously. Ati.
1: And you know, option two, no, a constructive vote of no confidence. In the banisa, or say, or miss some form new majorities. Which means, say, is in a enco, yeah. See, do you expect in qua? Ibiana. She said, Papa is no parliament, be a green for ni be a left for a woman. So, I'm so formal, some group will be now. I'm the no confidence about so, and then so bit my an option two. But I don't know, although this I didn't know, no confidence, no bemoa. Now you are bringing for new elections. So, because no confidence there, a ban as a. Now you're bringing for new elections, this annual man. So, but resignation, they decided their branch, yeah, Schmidt by them, abandoning that one. But are you sure, say, SPD is willing for new elections? Because baby,
0: we're the unze soda bekasai mo ka se o wo mu jina na chi
1: ya
0: se de be ya bi obetimi obesi steer the nation no
1: that's right
0: in the right direction ne se because na manfo unze speculations ba na manfo de ni chirechire ba bi be news bi ni ade ko ye interviews bi
1: that's right
0: Nuntina or can't assem, but Udi were nibetro, Aka, Nensono, a boa ukofia. Pressure on your family, de Manon.
1: Okay.
0: Tidamika no. Pressure family, de Manon. Oyere, Ewoho. Umma, Ewoho.
1: Yeah.
0: Oh. Umma bet me a yukuetiao.
1: Danka.
0: Papa, Winnie dear, in fact. 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
1: oh ensan de oh oh se most of the time no se obi ka to resign am many a times ne bia
0: family pressure
1: family reasons
0: yeah
1: family reasons
0: I don't there are so many ways of killing a cat nti ene de minumin kase bibi sa mrade e simpen ni se en kase pudu onjimie ni dwo na nzo ko to sa dwo dia yo bi kase fa se kai so min kase emra
1: yeah
0: na nzo so no se ba ye pini ye
1: hallelujah
0: oh min ni bibi atia the mess in person okay. No far okay. From it
1: okay
0: but me pese o ke kan wo ni me bim sana me pen
1: nkre
0: yeah
1: good yo otio for about 8:49 e betwe ho aba na ye ba yato aso na e bet me bi sa question mi se Africa ye wo ho no why na e kase ye u hero o Africa who can be your hero in Africa yababo sunbite bi na yetie na ewia na honorable wale lidi amaye hu who is the hero anase bibisa ewo Africa ho ntino ene yewo studio 1 ya number ni 0621339398 01. Say, Ibisa, who is your hero? Now, person or contributor. Nana, my bit me a friend also. 0621339398 01. Now, watch who is your hero in Africa?

0: You see, you didn't hear Baba share soundbite B. Beside your question, say, who is Africa's greatest hero? Before you born on our, bit me as a suggestion, be our GD say, or yeah, Africa's greatest hero. Say, be an suggestion, I say, we are back and we be on so kind of sankrophone who are not Bisa.
1: Oh, me this is say, Jamaica, first one, Mandela.
0: Okay. One of the greatest heroes, Africa's heroes. No?
1: Yeah. Gaddafi.
0: I'm saying, can of greatest heroes. No.
1: Yeah.
0: Okay. And about third person.
1: Kwame Nkrumah.
0: I'm saying, greatest hero. Yo.
1: Yeah.
0: With a tip for honorable. I'm money. The suggestions. Say, Ono Nanka. Can you vote to sorry. Obe voto mse ene greatest hero suni. Also greatest hero anyway. Inti sina mse kaya no. Yabe tiye sunbite ni wia. Na o greatest hero obe timi afre. Na wache wajuni. Abo 858. Inti honorable wache na juni. Yango che. Who is Africa's greatest hero?
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3: Who is Africa's greatest hero? Lumumba, Mandela, or someone else? Here are the candidates. Up first, we have Patrice Lumumba, the first prime minister of Congo and a man who stood toe-to-toe with colonial powers. The man who dreamed of a truly independent Africa but got assassinated just few months after taking power. The next candidate is none other than Nelson Mandela, 27 years behind bars but walked out of prison and into history, becoming South Africa's first black president and a global icon of freedom. The third challenger, Kwame Nkrumah, he led Ghana into independence in 1957, making it the first sub-Saharan African country to break free from colonial rule. He championed pan-African unity and inspired independence movements across the continent. Stepping up next, Ellen Johnson Sirleaf, Africa's first democratically elected female president. She took on the challenge of rebuilding Liberia after years of civil war and became a symbol of women's leadership in the process. And finally, Julius Nyerere, Tanzania's founding president, who promoted African unity and created the vision of Ujamaa, a socialist model built around community. Five contenders, five legends, five very different paths to greatness. Only one question remains: who is Africa's greatest hero?
0: You honorable.
1: Data.
0: Where the Omadjun Omukan, so Oman Nimu, Nipa 5.
1: Yeah.
0: Omsi Dedikan, Patrice Lumumba, Omukan Nelson Mandela, Oboni Din.
1: Yeah.
0: Omukan Kwame Nkrumah, Oboni Din.
1: Yeah.
0: And Julius Nyerere.
1: Yeah.
0: And he say, no, say Nipa 5, he. Nasa Uyimu Bakwa. Why now bit me say who is Africa's greatest hero? Out of five names here on my bono. One more Emma reasons, you know. But say person me bow into my sample sound bite me view. Now why share at the current year boom dino na also we make you choice and some good years are sound biting.
3: Africa's greatest hero, Lumumba, Mandela, or someone else? Here are the candidates. Up first, we have Patrice Lumumba, the first prime minister of Congo and a man who stood toe-to-toe with colonial powers. The man who dreamed of a truly independent Africa but got assassinated just few months after taking power. The next candidate is none other than Nelson Mandela, 27 years behind bars but walked out of prison and into history, becoming South Africa's first black president and a global icon of freedom. The third challenger, Kwame Nkrumah, he led Ghana into independence in 1957, making it the first sub-Saharan African country to break free from colonial rule. He championed pan-African unity and inspired independence movements across the continent. Stepping up next, Ellen Johnson Sirleaf, Africa's first democratically elected female president. She took on the challenge of rebuilding Liberia after years of civil war and became a symbol of women's leadership in the process. And finally, Julius Nyerere, Tanzania's founding president who promoted African unity and created the vision of Ujamaa, a socialist model built around community. Five contenders, five legends, five very different paths to greatness. Only one question remains. Who is Africa's greatest hero?
0: Oh, no.
1: Yeah,
0: see, only one question remains. Who is Africa's greatest hero?
1: Yeah.
0: Feedback and be a tear for so
1: yeah. Nelson Mandela.
0: Okay.
1: If you say, dear me nim fan hooni, and a dear me tim fan hooni, Ononi ubia. Mban se wodene nkwa to ho.
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1: 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Yeah. 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
1: oh yeah na wo sanje kwa ku se ma se social system de mi se ho ya wie
0: oh okay Matthew
1: and here about another topic
0: Matthew he was just me ho kwente me nko
1: kwa me nka se ko
0: oh okay
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0: Okay.
1: Oh, because EM fight nearma to true to sir.
0: Mhm.
1: Shabia Mandela, if free nor the buyer, and in a penny deal be dear any adi. 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
0: Mhm.
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1: yeah
0: good. Yo, your sound announcements and OP was the mamma for an air to go for any year train course. He did not announcements to be her or say, Yadima. Did the kind of Ghana Union Manam Ruby South in M. Say, normally no, and then a meeting day. Then so, and no meeting day, no sooner than they say Ghana Union 4 at to in Sir Alfred. Germany Bessie integrations be off tractor ye yinu ewo police presidium me fani se Roland Fass womo police penny office no obi aye yi no say obehwe ahohoho anase migrant organization no integration no 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Now, questions be I will be ano, there are two, sir, police for any name, now, omso no, answers be all more my piano, or me it me their mind. Now, did you say, I'm saying, questions in there. 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
0: 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no from say Pride Plus who say from Banhofo na ube si the next stop after Kefatal Banhofo no we see what
1: it was Ben Simon's
0: Ben Simon's Transit sorry e hona bisi eno kure na we see what it was transit by number 16 and also about Franklin the first stop near Franklin Schule we see what we see what ho no e wo ha bun se se 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last minute, 21st November. Now, since I'm moving to Nyamba, there be also moving can Eddie moving ba at least by November 10th. Since be a bit mini abo dinner in Nyano, they come and get number the phone. Since be a we move now so Udin and the crater also your best friend. Moon waste time cry na moon train last minute, and sana moving aba a bus na a be hard journey. If you say say Udin any crater so a." A bayer din se omu ba om bit me a show into your best remo. So perso ye passport captain ibia. No so utimidi udin eba. No ye honorable kasa.
1: Me was in bisaka krebiwa.
0: Man uncle honorable.
1: Mse wukasano oka bibi se obutuyes kano owning in abeko Ghana.
0: That's right.
1: Na sebase mini. Sa ayi account no a aye online banking account ni bia me dey ni metimi atue sika na mana ye ye
0: okay em say dey women say in the past no na ye ye online application no a na ye wea na ye tue sika na koma Ghana embassy account e wo Berlin good na since me fan say NDC abane e ba so no 2024 2025 no and I one year say the passport application senior no one mu link be and a year juma I say u chie sika ni so a sika no ko Ghana direct and ko Berlin bium na e ko Ghana e ko wo befa so u di betua o sika no e either say u credit card no e be visa card e bi so ye normal credit cards here or no. And now I say, Uber Tria through mobile money, Momo. So, and you know, the problem is, I mean, this is Germany, Hano. me fan say do dona ibia yini sa mumu no it na say dia ye wonu do dona aye credit card no but enenu nche say say obi wo credit so obi wo mumu o Ghana so as any pan so obetimi etuama it is a possibilities no ene ho either say obetua no through credit card say your visa card say then obetimi so e de tua and I say because it be a mini because your normal zero conto card no unto me infantry so opportunity ni ni ho it is either visa and I say any credit card be ano and I say we use mobile money account momo it yeah. Is a
1: me jina ho bio
0: that's right
1: sebe sebe ye ni pe enkrofu ye ni enim se ebinum wo mu a
0: yeah
1: sebe only krata
0: ne
1: mu makwanya base
0: yeah.
1: Se wotimi ye Ghana card any passport
0: that's right
1: woni mvanze materials waha
0: yeah.
1: Be support no amane dia ye
0: yeah.
1: Sa ne mano
0: yeah.
1: Bia ne se account ya na me busai ni ade
0: yeah.
1: San grofu nso ye beye wo modai
0: eno enye dine kura because uni krata waha na se uhia Ghana passport se eno se ubeko online na waya application so uhia Ghana passport
1: yeah.
0: Na Ghana passport so yes so also nya supporting documents supporting documents ibi ni sen se bia supporting document be se bia me passport ni ewu na me ye renew na se se old one no na bia me supporting document because you are already in the system ubi oka se oni passport kra no so ono ni dia ni be se o ye passport no foforo
1: yeah
0: good and in that case no ni supporting document one also nya birth certificate because any na be basic e year between dia aji Ghana passport two e be bisa say we did be at 30 years our Germany o si mini passport mini e bida and then e be che so nya bida because any man say unye baifu a utu ogana na obisi ya
1: oh yene die director kwan ya obi a fa so furu dia die eh e different e si form so die different
0: that's right
1: mi me ni mo bi a o ba ha no nye Ghana die no de ba ye
0: eno
1: kwan ya mi ni
0: yes
1: oh eno nti no ni pasa no afa nu o be ye Ghana die
0: this is it nti me chirim nti one also, 1 year birth certificate. Also, nyebi. Two. So supporting document. Nime say na kwamba na mi faso. Okay, so we be a me ye stowe. Nise no be do good. Inti na say un Ghana passport. Un nyebi da. Inti sa document no. Also, of course, swear affidavit. So say ye wo mi so and so.
1: Oh, Ghana.
0: Oh, Busheng so and so. Na mi nye. Ghana passport da. Nti any affidavit also okoswe. So okoswe sa affidavit ni wea. O se onye obi e de call Ministry of Foreign Affairs na omo endorse. Ema se sa affidavit no and yes bi e no kure but nipa kura okoswe wo nanim no o ye recognize notar and notariat. So in the so unya sa two documents na now you can go ahead and apply for the Ghana passport.
1: Niema okay, na je say we be see a process na wa o.
0: Enwa.
1: But
0: enwa
1: director
0: because this has been the case all these years. Wo ma eba am so ni Ghana passport no. O the 100 euro ko Ghana ye be yourself with David na ma.
1: Am adia ko Ministry of Foreign Affairs.
0: Me say I just say onnya wadwene. Say ehia wa hundred euros no odu ko mo bi Ghana obey affidavit na ma obekwa foreign visa ma unsabe kan affidavit a wait me apply for passport
1: okay
0: yeah
1: the entire make say process no one say time no a omode ba ha no any time na ade ne be ko Ghana ne be ba no
0: yeah
1: yenu nti na me compare
0: I know but en America ni say when you are bria and then Ghana be is go. When you are people are doing it. When you are prayer, intina ya ye bohun de hro no was.
1: Intino obi pibia on nam kwambenso, ohun no hwan. Oh.
0: So opedi mbi.
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0: o question is no me receive telephone calls de bia
1: okay
0: case ya okay me nya calls sa na mamom sa
1: akwanya no
0: yes.
1: Okay.
0: So this is how it is until one year and then it's
1: okay.
0: So me think me be me from is natural. People are calling me. Say one say oh I know after say Obi sending me flyer na me who unama also. Now I cannot say no man I church it. Say this is it. Tena me chair no. Until no and I make no we serious there you can do it.
1: Okay.
0: Yes.
1: Until nature sa kwenya no ho.
0: Yes.
1: And until no who obi ni mi di bi hun komo
0: yeah
1: ya de
0: yeah
1: aha to no bu sam se tambe na mem ka che se November
0: yes
1: ntino akwanya sem san ene ni di hun
0: this is it
1: na otu anamo no
0: ka che se
1: de be ya
0: sa two documents in obi here one birth certificate and two affidavit so on your passport
1: okay
0: sa two documents in kwane here
1: okay
0: yes good and going back to sa payment no so no so me na me online application that's a mini credit card obi bia so e bet me so ni card no
1: aya mama
0: e di tu mama because the payment no me tu aka no me tu aka for me say bia me online application number here 124 sisika na me tu ano me tu ama application 124 wo mum bi say ni parkra ni din wo credit card no so na nyon no apply there bi oh, one of the almost can hear him.
1: The boy also know how we are credit card. No,
0: second year, one of the almost for home. Provided, sir, the payment is paying for application number 124.
1: The name na credit card, ni be year
0: and no massim.
1: Okay,
0: the hand, sir, application 124
1: indicating
0: no. It has been paid.
1: Okay,
0: so I'm a channel, sir. A quack, say, and finally, say, Germany, Ukraine, be a no mumma. Moko Ghana, you say, we are foreigner, only Ghana. Until you can't send crack and it's okay, Ghana for us.
1: Oh, to say the mayor Ghana for
0: so,
1: send my magic Ghana P.
0: Yes, until only Uma Eko Ghana, Elam Kodivisa or Berlina. If I say, yeah, so as a father, no owner, Ube Triesicano. Until you are paying for from your zero conto. So, account no honorable dinner daso. But visa no, Utiama Uba. Into the answer, Uber indicate, say, sir, application number 124 E, and now Uchis can a man. So, it is the same thing now. We use credit cards or the chair. Om the Omi here say, application number in a year, the master application number.
1: I mean, go by the application number, stroke, distant name of the applicant. No,
0: say, I have visa also indicate if a venue's work, name of applicant and application number. Okay. But online passport application in India, card na etiano, etiama sa application number no, application number so no sa application no, any panel application no, oh, this is a difference oh, so,
1: okay,
0: and you know it doesn't matter ni pakura ukuta visa card and credit card. And also, kuta sa mobile money we no. The here say we try masa application na mandi. And I say, bibi abi okay. Good. And third announcement so end of year party so obeyama. Yeah.
1: Golden ladies
0: no. Yeah.
1: Every. And then I feel every year and a cool maybe a person woman. Any amount for HCMU, a year party, a tunsa, a DDA, and nom, a swear flow of golden ladies, omsu omu wo, worldwide, and I say Europa wide, and you know, a bebasu, 21st November 2026, and to save the date, and you may know, no, no, no, tree, a was here no pa, no, me and sa, a wo. 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
0: And I'm say a man in the bed in Kakra, my woman in the sense, I say, Sana, majority no, I am man. And I even crap on a memo in your cry. This is all could you permission free one meeting once.
1: No crap.
0: A man, my home, quite dear.
1: I tell you, go so. I feel no moon, your omnia now, a moon ready.
0: Yeah,
1: she say no much, I say, a party cake. Eno wa mu ye ombe se omni amamfu chia enum didie
0: that's right
1: ne du da omu da wa mu hodi no a ye no susu no omu de beba
0: okay
1: ama ye hunu da kro no
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0: 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Say if I'm a juma abroad, you back could do on maybe a former Nabina or my own in Kuti.
4: I cannot just say that I want to go out. They have guns. They can shoot you.
5: Globally, around 50 million people are estimated to be trapped in modern slavery. And AI is making it easier for traffickers to find and exploit new victims.
6: The fact that there is so much AI tools available now serves like an accelerator.
5: But AI isn't only helping criminals. Police and investigators are using the same technology to identify traffickers and track their networks. So let's look at both sides. How traffickers use AI to target you and how AI can be a tool against trafficking. Plus, what can you do to protect yourself? How AI fuels human trafficking. Imagine someone offers you a well-paid job abroad. The recruiter sounds professional. The salary looks great. Everything seems legitimate. But when you arrive, your documents are taken away and you're forced to work in construction, the sex trade, or online scam operations. AI now lets traffickers produce convincing fake job ads cheaper and faster than ever before. One of the people who fell into this trap was Aaron. He was struggling to find work in Southern Africa when a tech company in Thailand offered him a high salary dream job.
7: I thought everything was legit until I got to Bangkok.
4: We were supposed to go to a hotel that is like maybe 10 minutes away from the airport, but we drove in a different direction.
5: Aaron and several others were taken to a heavily guarded compound known as KK Park. There, thousands of people were reportedly forced to carry out online scams. Aaron's story is far from being an isolated case. AI tools help generate convincing messages and job offers in almost any language. Plus, they are great at personalizing them. Traffickers blast out messages to thousands of potential victims and make each one feel personal.
6: The fact that job announcements can be falsified but appear as serious ones, the fact that you can reach out to an unknown mass of people but also address them individually at the same time via AI tools, it expands the room where traffickers can recruit almost endlessly.
5: And it doesn't stop there. Deepfake technology allows criminals to create entirely fake identities to contact you on social media or dating apps. In some cases, AI-generated intimate images are even used to blackmail people. But AI is also becoming a powerful tool against traffickers. AI can be used to scan the internet, hunting for red flags.
6: What we see is so-called web crawlers that would search automatically for certain patterns that traffickers would use, like, for instance, the same mobile number.
5: AI tools can be used to scan trafficking-related images for subtle clues, then compare them against other images online. That can help pinpoint where a photo was taken. Banks are already using AI systems to flag suspicious transaction patterns linked to money laundering, which is a big part of trafficking. After an arrest, AI-assisted analysis of phones can help investigators reconstruct a timeline. And AI can also help trafficked victims directly. AI-powered chatbots like Janice now offer anonymous support and can break down language barriers for people seeking help.
6: I'm aware that for a couple of months now, KOK is receiving increasingly more reports on trafficking situations by the individuals themselves, which before were like more or less like a few crumbs of words, but now it's almost a file.
5: Some programs even use AI to train people to recognize AI-driven scams before they happen. So, before you accept a job, verify the company independently. Check whether it has a physical office. Speak with current employees through independent channels. If in doubt, consult your country's embassy or labor authorities.
6: If the promises seem to be too good to be true, they probably are not true.
5: The tools used by

0: according to say we or say ka hotel I say omko akoda no kra nanke bi abe 10 minutes drive no but say now omun nam bush bi no ha
1: na wo ye do kokoto
0: on so do ani agidi o identity bi bia from him
1: who ye dey e na ababa amane ye
0: yeah
1: oh shadi we start ye nye ne because mia mi nuanum binum wo honum bi tu wo mu a ye do am betra Lagos
0: yeah
1: yenye wo Ghana di nim so wo ma babrochire
0: da ah je so babrochire di de on few kra
1: oh wan ya ni enti wo mu ka
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1: pre
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1: ontiasia
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0: that's right
1: ono betao o mame betao nini ano betao
0: yeah
1: so
0: yeah
1: ntine je se wo akoye dipaboni ni ewo abusua no
0: si
1: oh wa brain so anka says kan o nya ene ko de tra gana wa ye katra
0: papa was
1: gana
0: o tumi tie ma me fo bi e bi san se na si se ma me hu ya se no ya se juma si ko bo bonu kra je se kitikiti o
1: yeah
0: so nya says kan o betum dia ye business bi pa dia ye bibi
1: no
0: so na obu ana obeton ne hu nyome nya na o da
1: o tumi so nya twem enzo so no o amfa nya ni ya se se o de ye oh enuti ahoyie eni enyina ye kokobo ne de ye begusu abo
0: okay
1: ye begusu abo
0: okay good and I'm say I can be some minutes be I'm say Ghana so si se no traditional marriage so no cost ropa je se so we first ni se nanka traditional marriage me can say
1: nanka ye nyen se de ni
0: ye no he si se no se minim se ya asu na pejem wa na se te
1: se me ya bo be se mko ya me die enye chi ni
0: ya de bia ya no ni se ni adi na peja a je se ti se dia se we learned more a je se adi na peja nte no so sandbite you have honorable ya mo sa sandbite ya me se nte ni na bia na be last sandbite you know I say I'm say why Ghana's wedding traditions matter nte no be 5 minutes be sandbite ya ko ti sa sandbite na yeah, I discuss it. I photography BMC or I could to pictures, no, and I all my also account, son. I know traditional marriage, no, I say a cost rocker, a cost rocker, inquity, so I sound biting.
2: Some moments can't be rehearsed, they happen once, and if you miss them, they are gone. That's where Ghanaian photographer Kwesi Asante Japon feels most at home.
3: Weddings are very, very chaotic. They are full of emotions. So we have to try and position ourselves in a way where when those emotions happen, for instance, when the bride is getting ready, her mom walks in and then shares the first, oh, wow, you're looking so good. It's supposed to be a happy, smiling moment, but you realize that the bride starts tearing up and you have to be ready to capture all of those things because those things happen and you might not get the same reaction again. So you have to be ready for moments like that.
2: And have you ever attended a marriage ceremony where culture was present, but you didn't truly understand it? Today, weddings are bigger, louder, more global. But beneath the aesthetics, some traditions still carry weight, even if not everyone fully understands them.
3: I'm trying to use my love for photography, my love for weddings, my love for love to tell beautiful stories as I am also enjoying my marriage and enjoying beautiful moments in my marriage. Most often, our style is natural light mixed with continuous light. So for Akwesi and Bettina's traditional, the bride requested that we should bring a canvas.

0: nice backdrop for her, look. And usually, and for something like that, I'll ask you what you're wearing. I'll let you see the colors in the kente, so that's going to help me decide on the kind of backdrop that will bring. And her kente had some pinks in there, so we brought a canvas backdrop that had some pink and blues, which I think honestly worked well for the look.
1: In a time where weddings are becoming more Western, what does it mean to have a truly Ghanaian traditional marriage?
0: A lot of things happen in the wedding day. Brides' dresses getting torn, the ring getting missing. A lot of things happen that people don't get to see. But we try at the end of the day to make sure that the bride and groom are happy. But I don't feel nervous. I just hope and pray that everything goes well and the bride and groom at the end of the day are husband and wife.
1: Before the dress, the pictures, the party, there's a moment families take very seriously. Miss it and nothing else matter.
2: Tradition is a very beautiful thing, and I decided to go with a traditional wedding because that speaks more about our culture, and I just like how the dowry is taken, and it's a beautiful thing to witness. It's just so beautiful, and I can't wait to meet my husband there and observe such a beautiful ceremony.
3: Well, nice to be in Kente. So yeah, we're going all out on the tradition, and I just want to have a good day.
1: The marriage ceremony begins with knocking, a respectful request from the groom's family, not for permission, but for honor. And this is led by an MC well vested in customs and tradition. The dowry, which is presented to the bride's family, consists of drinks and wrapped gift items. But what is actually being exchanged?
4: Yeah, I would say things presented to the bride's family. I would say Bible is number one. Then drinks, accessories for the bride, then monies for the in-law. Let me emphasize on this, the money issue. The money doesn't mean we are selling the woman to the groom, Davi. What we normally use the money, just, to seal the marriage. In our family, we normally request for whiskey or other castle bridge. So when somebody come, you can use that drink to show the person that, no, Asumesi has been taken off from the markets.
1: Then come the moment Chrissy never looks away from. Eyes searching, hands hesitating, a second that tells the truth.
0: Some bride and grooms are very playful, they are very fun already, they have a certain kind of vibe. So, but couples like that, we don't do much. We just tell them to be in the moment. And as a professional photographer, you have to be in a space where you have to allow the moments to happen naturally and not coach. Sometimes you have to tell them to probably turn this way, or maybe there are moments when you have a bride and groom who, when they book us, they say, oh, please, we've seen your pictures, we've seen your videos, we know how you're able to pose, so please, we are not good, we don't know how to pose, so please pose us every step of the way. And so we have couples who give us that autonomy to do that, and the couples too who know what to do. Today's wedding, the bride was very, very fluent. She was very poised. She knew what to do. You just have to tweak it a little bit. So when you get a couple like that, you just sit back and allow them to do their thing and just capture the moments.
1: In Ghanaian culture, marriage is never just between two people. So to those witnessing it all, how does it feel to be part of it?
5: Today is extremely special to me because it's not just my sister's wedding, but it's also my best friend's wedding. To see her this happy, to see her this colorful, I mean, if you see how beautiful she looks, it means everything to us. So seeing my sister getting married to the love of her life today makes everything about today so special to me. It's a very colorful day. We are so happy to be here.
1: What makes a Ghanaian marriage truly Ghanaian is not what you see first. It's what you understand later. And through Chrissy's lens, these are not just memories being kept. They are meanings being protected.
6: Yo, honorable. Oh,
7: You knew in 5 years if you can marry new. I said,
6: okay, a very legitimate question, but and I make and say it is a choice. Say, O honorable na Oba Eko Ware, Minesho Sebia, Oba no San Ba, Jose, Una, so Oman is Kakoye, and answer sanity.
7: Papa to be a honour at me bem.
6: Say, parents no at me support to
7: sanity.
6: Akolan, you are supporting according to your means. Un supporting my own chiro as a parent. Sanamihunu.
7: Yeah.
6: Ibiano akolanso anase nkolanso omni bibiso e support. Eh. Into o question there no cry say baby adina kono because say na usu year obani there no. Another family super say omi ye.
7: Emmanuel Chase.
6: Yes. And so e ban say na unto the pressure so to sa parents no so.
7: Yeah.
6: Me to wasim. But this is where it is being the order of the day. Because it say o hwe enuane ba asie ho kra na ye I just say enni ade keto na wo
7: ninjina ka hum na make no.
6: Yes.
7: So are we not making it so expensive?
6: Yeah. Because first you say be a then be na ke be a kra bi na ja
7: sha na me dey call
6: yeah yeah na so o dey dey o kan kwa me kuma mre so
7: me yiri ti awu ase mo
6: David hey as I said yeah ja o say salam you go say o kan kwa me kuma mre so
7: asa
6: and then no matter so on no
7: and near master sir
6: yeah
7: but director ni me bi o no ma
6: yeah
7: mom fed ye efe then so you kwa chia de efe
6: sika
7: chike ya
6: and correct
7: so ho first no aye ye tie nim no awade o hin nkenye so be beman papa na se ne mam ne mom beman no ne wo fanom ne nua manom ne kokko gia wade e
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6: that's right
7: so
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6: okay
7: no you say me si ano kwa but ye de si binum su kwa sana mem de mem ho no
6: oh no kure but say ana f say ya any traditional pa na contain is anama na je say
7: f
6: pa into no mem de de but na men tia say say o ma ye nso wie na o ma san so akoye white so asore de na ka ho nsa anama
7: sir
6: I didn't say ban sir
7: yeah.
6: Okay, say traditional dear. My friend say Ghana dear in your but say, oh, do Germany, Hannah, Zibia, Yabaka say, Mr. and Mrs. dear. I did say, and so called Sanus Amt. In terms of Honor, sir, a bam with the underban.
7: You know, sir, oh, Ghana, be our car, sorry, be Uta soon beam,
6: and so
7: near dear. And oh, yeah, I saw Coco down who eddy,
6: and correct.
7: I was sorry, Honor, no ma sorry, who say. Ni pass me sin ni pass me sin ne die omo ya wafo
6: ene kure
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6: mhm
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6: okay
7: ama mo aware
6: yeah
7: osia de bia ye kwa sura ebe yimu akire
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7: oh mhm and soon as you dear, Bebre no, young connoisseur,
6: Davy,
7: grinning your meaning,
6: Davy,
7: but as I saw an edina,
6: and
7: Emma, our dear Bebre, you know, a chino, na, and some same Bebre, a dear chin, you know,
6: and a crown,
7: give busem, and you who know, said the citian and son, Anka, a dear drunya me any more, an anchor bois.
6: Okay, good. Yo, for him say kasi ma honorable kasa. Kwansha ebe bo 12 grand in so.
7: Yeah, that yeah.
6: Yes.
7: And then so you made see any so.
6: And no correct, and no correct. Ebe dey tie for nya say ne o mo nya mre o meti akaye be 5 minutes na ye di dumede na be wiye. Inte dey mo nya say ene radio kwaba muti ye na e pede mu ne so anam say in 2 weeks time baba. 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
6: so yo
7: ntino meda masi bebre
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7: yo
6: etie fo ni ebeda masi se bonu dunu manti yenka na me akwetio poko edu se me ni honorable Francis Amwako ene di 3 hours of live broadcast ye di bremo no na ene nyumre ni se honorable kan ye ba 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

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There now follows a repeat of XPUK, first broadcast on Saturday, the 15th of March, 2025.

one I grab by the arm and drag him to the street. We were told we were fighting terrorists. The real terrorist was me, and the real terrorism is this.

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1: Oh, we're gonna raise awareness on the internet. That's what we're gonna do about that.
0: What are we gonna do about the poverty, the troubling erosion of democracy?
1: We're all gonna wait until 2028 and solve it democratically.
2: That's what we're gonna do about that, my friends. That's what we're gonna do about that.
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1: And I thought, that's a terrible name, but I couldn't come up with a better one, so Led Zeppelin we were.
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